0: Barbie doll, Lanny, and song number four on the top five Foxy at eight. You know we gotta keep this countdown moving on your number one station. 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

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Type in DJ Problem 300, hit that follow button. Do the same thing on TikTok. That way you keep up with the latest and all the updates. Here's Back at the Club on your number one station. It's the Biz Thick. It's Foxy 99.

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0: 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Do you happen to remember who was part of the 2016 XXL freshman class? If you don't, it's okay. I'm going to tell you anyway. But this class was unique only because there's a lot of artists that won Grammys, went platinum. They're diamond-selling artists, and they're also still some major touring acts from 21 Savage, Kodak Black, Lil Uzi Vert, G Herbo, Denzel Curry, Lil Yachty, Innocent Pat, Lil Dicky, Dave East, and Designer. He's on a run. He made a comeback. But they're getting their own documentary. 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It's the Biz Stick. 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

0: Amy coming through. It's a Poppin' Radio with me, DJ Problem. Unfortunately, we are at my time. However, before I get up out of here, I have your positive message of the night. Life moves fast, so make sure you're actually enjoying it. Handle your responsibilities, take care of your people, but don't forget to make some memories for yourself, too. Sometimes, you gotta enjoy the moment while you're in it. And I plan on doing exactly that because we are officially 2 days away from my birthday celebration going down this Sunday, August 23rd. I got DJ Smiles, DJ Havoc, DJ Daddy Black, Party Legend Celebrity DJ Brian Dawson, Kilo from Cousins & Crew, J-Light the Vibe from Cousins & Crew, and many more coming through to celebrate with me. So make sure you tag peoples. If you want to know what I got going on, follow me on the IG and on TikTok at DJProblem300. All the details are over there. Lock in with Baby Doll throughout the week for surprises, prizes, and more right after the Breakfast Club. Now, for myself, I am off tonight. I may be bouncing around the 2-6. Or, you know what I'm saying, I might hit the road. Who knows? But hit me up. Like I always say, keep it moving, keep it pushing, stay blessed, never stressed. We're going to tap in tomorrow if I don't see you tonight. 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

0: 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And it's all going down at the Southern National Motor Sports Park in Lacoma, NC. 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

0: 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And it's all going down at the Southern National Motor Sports Park in Lacoma, NC. 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

0: 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Somebody tell them people Mr. Hem is here.
1: Whoa, whoa, whoa, whoa, whoa, whoa.
0: Mr. Hem is here.
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The Big Stick, Foxy 99. It's the Mississippi. If you down in the country, turned up outside with a whole lot.

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22: Dougie, you told me he been on some positive. Yeah, yeah. Lately, I just want to show up and body some. Yeah, yeah. Always been a little mathematician. Lately, this cash I'm getting got me losing count of these bags. I've been moving too fast. Hard times don't last. Remember when cops are rats talking out my boy, you ain't.

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2: 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Oh, you know I just be getting out my body sometimes. It's just matching up to my aesthetics, but you know what I'm saying? 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It's cool.

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Health officials just released the updated flu vaccines for the upcoming 2026-2027 season. 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At least we're going to be right for the flu season with the flu vaccines. I mean, I'm not ready for it. Here's Kanye West. It's the Biz Stick. It's Foxy.

0: that's coming through. It's the Poppin' Radio with me, DJ Problem. And Netflix is set to release in October a Wu-Tang Clan documentary. 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

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Tomorrow the Virgo Bash is going down. 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On the way, I'm going to let you know about my moves and where I'm rocking at. So you know what I'm saying? Don't move too far. Stay close. 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It's Foxy 99. 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